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Around the corner, sharp and sweet, they're coming.

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Irradiaj. Show me what you see, irradiaj. 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

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As creating music, especially this one.

0: seen the tender push through. There is no hope that has to end. There's not left for you to mend. Time for me to banish ship. What we had was one bad trip. Got your dignity, I lost mine. Ball game over, it's sinking time.
1: Take time,
0: just like we were.
1: Take time,
0: it's all that blur.
1: Take time,
0: we're both victims.
1: Take time,
0: our world on them.
1: Take time,
0: lost some feelings.
1: Take time.

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1: 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The donkey with the donkey's breath. The donkey with the donkey's breath. 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The donkey with the donkey's breath. 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

rain, snow, and storm. 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

There's a great deal that we don't know about the obscure Wisconsinite artist and composer Alan Agricola. But we do know that Agricola is not the name he was born with. We also know that in the late 1980s, he was attempting to earn a living as a gigging puppeteer at events such as the Bristol Renaissance Fair, where he fell in love with Sister Mary Michael, a nun from a nearby convent, who had a penchant for historical role play, cats, and ghost stories. In an attempt to win her affection, Alan began writing a play by the thought-provoking title of Magnificat in Castle Ghoul. He recorded music for it on a Korg synthesizer, which apparently a man had bartered in return for ink work when Alan worked as a tattoo artist in Madison, Wisconsin. Tragically, on the night of October 13th, 1989, he stumbled in the artificial moat surrounding the fair's castle and drowned. I discovered his unfinished tape recordings and completed them so that his ghost might find peace in Castle Ghoul. For my October offering, we'll hear faux secular song and pseudo-instrumental music from the wacky world of Alan Agricola and myself, which at times sounds like untrained improvisation. Curious.

Snacks by T.A. Schaefer. A book on cassette. When you hear this sound, turn the page.

love high winds. I love the feel of it blowing at me, and I also like the excitement of seeing exactly what it does. To me, it's sheer ecstasy. I really love being in storms. There isn't anything on earth that I've